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0: It's Will Hull, actually.
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0: Hull. It's Hull. As in Hulls.
1: Andy Warhol.
0: Huh? 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
1: I'm Casey Kasem. Keep your feet in the ground and keep reaching for the fries. BC time. I don't know if it's big. 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I don't know if they're small fries or what. 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This is ponderous, man. Ponderous.

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1: I'm Casey Kasem with a long-distance dedication to the world's largest talking french fry, Big Fry. 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
1: I'm Casey Kasem. Keep your feet on the ground and keep reaching for the fries. Well, it's BC time. I don't know if it's hell, I don't even know if it's Big Fry. I don't know if they're big fries. I don't know if they're small fries or what. All I know is there's big fries and there's little fries. You go someplace to order your big fries, and sometimes you just don't get them anywhere. This is ponderous, man. Ponderous.

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1: I'm Casey Kasem with a long-distance dedication to the world's largest talking french fry, Big Fry. 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
1: 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BC time. I don't know. Maybe. Hell, I don't even know if it's big fry. I don't know if they're big fries. I don't know if they're small fries or what. All I know is there's big fries and there's little fries. You go someplace to order your big fries, and sometimes you just don't get them anywhere. This is ponderous, man. Ponderous.

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0: the burgers on the grills and really big fries at Big Fries Diner. 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
0: I'm Casey Kasem. Keep your feet in the ground and keep reaching for the fries. BC time. I don't know if it'd be, hell, I don't even know if it's Big Fry. I don't know if they're big fries. I don't know if they're small fries or what. All I know is there's big fries and there's little fries. You go someplace to order your big fries and sometimes you just don't get them anywhere. This is ponderous, man. Ponderous.

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1: I'm Casey Kasem with a long-distance dedication to the world's largest talking French fry, Big Fry. I love the burgers on the grills and really big fries at Big Fry's Diner. 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
1: I'm Casey Kasem. Keep your feet in the ground and keep reaching for the fries. BC time. I don't know. 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This is ponderous, man. 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

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Sundays, the Tony Kirk Sunday Afternoon Show is an eclectic mix of the music Tony grew up with. 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

Ladies and gentlemen, Mr. Bowie has left the theater. Thank you very much.

0: 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I'm Count Macula with a special demonstration. Here's a jar. Now I'm dumping some rot in it. Now I'm pouring some tea on it. This is now a jar with some rot with some extra tea on the end. J-A-R, R-O-T, and T. J-A-R-R-O-T-T. That spells Stefan Giroux.
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0: 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I'm Count Macula with a special demonstration. Here's a jar. Now I'm dumping some rot in it. Now I'm pouring some tea on it. This is now a jar with some rot with some extra tea on the end. J-A-R, R-O-T, and T. J-A-R-R-O-T-T. 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

to sing this song for you. Like to make a short pitch. As most of you know, group and I do about half our concerts as benefits. Each of the last 3 years, we raised over $700,000 for things we believe in. 1980, we almost did $800,000. And above and beyond that, we raised an extra $150,000 through the sale of concessions. Tonight's no different. And on the way out there, there's a guy from World Hunger, a foundation we started 5.5 years ago, who is

extraordinary artist named Rob White. And also some, the last, I think, of the Harry It Sucks t-shirts. God, I hope those weren't going to sell, but World Hungry is at Triumph, Harry. You'll see. People relate to this. Unfortunately, they were right. Also, some new programs tell you more about the group than what we're trying to do than you probably want to know. I have no heavy plans after the concert, so I'll be over where they're selling those things. Be delighted to sign anything you do buy. Gives me an excuse to say hello to everybody, kiss all the pretty women. Sorry, guys, maybe next year.

that have been chronically malnourished. And there's a lot of other things we've got to be doing in this country. And I don't care whether you're Republican, Democrat, left-wing, right-wing, conservative, liberal. There's an awful lot of people who ain't pulling their share. And it's really, you can't expect rich people to do much because they always just hold on to the money. You can't expect poor people to do much because they're struggling like hell to make do. It really comes down to people like you and I. And, you know, the people who put this country together were silversmiths, lawyers, planters, merchants, printers, all kinds of ordinary people who also had a different vision of what the way they wanted this country to be. And I think whether you're a singer or a TV commentator or a housewife or a businesswoman or a teacher or a student or an accountant or whatever the hell you are, I think we got a lot of work to do, and I'm looking forward to having you guys work with me. Do you guys want to hear

Thank you, everybody. Steve Chapin, Big John Wallace, Howie Fields, the Kenny Hick, Dougie Walker.

0: The most variety, the best personalities. 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I'm Count Macula with a special demonstration. Here's a jar. Now I'm dumping some rot in it. Now I'm pouring some tea on it. This is now a jar with some rot with some extra tea on the end. J-A-R, R-O-T, and T. J-A-R-R-O-T-T. That spells Stephon Giroux.
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intended. And I'll take off mine just to show you that I'm in good faith. My daddy is a priest, you know, and I am not a beast, you know.

0: 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We only needed something there to sound important and to fill this spot. 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

I'm pretty sure we are. In fact, we're here, so we must be doing it over again. From the Gateway to Stupidity Network, Tampa, St. Petersburg, sunny West Central Florida, former capital of stupidity, I do welcome you once again to another edition of Steve Jarrett Morning Show. Yeah. Hey, you all remember what day this is? I think I do.

Well, almost. Made it the last day of the week. Live on this Friday, June 13th, 2025, in the year of our Lord, hallelujah. Next 3 hours, few cheese, few laughs, and a bottle of man. We are packed with things to do today. And everything is done and ready. Everything. Like I said in the chat,

0: time, yeah. I got you. All prisoners accounted for. Get this mess underway. Wow, I don't even know where to begin. How about in about 15 minutes or so, we're going to get to our TV theme song of the week, of the day, rather. TV theme song of the day. Got a... yeah, I know. It's, oh, look at that. We got the diamond there. Yeah, who's on the chatter, Marie? They're saying hey to Donna, but I didn't see her in there anyway. Oh, there she is. Okay. Donna. There we go. That's it. Anyway. Yeah, we're going to do our TV theme song of the day. This one is one of my favorites. If you know anything about me, you'll know what it is. And I don't think there's anyone in the range of my voice that doesn't know this one. And we'll talk about that a little bit later on. And, of course, about 20 minutes or so, we're going to get to this day in history. It's Friday. We're going to spin the way back wheel, find 1 year random, and we'll count down the top 5 songs for this week during that year, back in the day when music really was music. Take care of that. That is, that's going to be a good one. Also, second hour is very, very busy. Very, very busy. Like I said, it's our party song of the week. We'll find a really rocking good party song to wrap up the week. And, as promised, it is Match Game Friday. I think I got a pretty good question. Will we play along with the classic TV show from the 70s, Match Game, starring the late, great Gene Rayburn? And it's going to be a good question, so I can't wait for you to hear all that. That'll be in the second half of the program. And are you ready for this? As promised... Not only brand new YouTube's Got Talent, I have 3 new songs. Kind of make up for the last or yesterday. Didn't have any, had a round 2 yesterday. So, yeah, 3 brand new YouTube's Got Talent. We'll see. Is that right? Did I say 3? Watch, I say 3 and I screwed up and only got 2. I'm pretty sure that it is 3. Double check my stuff here. Yep, 3 songs. 3 brand new songs for YouTube's Got Talent. And... And, yeah. What else? Oh, let's see, where else? We got YouTube's Got Talent. Talk about final hour of the program, of course. Our ever so popular on demand and award winning
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0: Final with stories crap up on the CGR News Desk. I have a great parody for News of the Weird that I just stumbled across. And I love those happy accents where I stumbled across it. And it's not dirty. So Tony can stay with this. I'm not playing the one I did yesterday. What was that? That Yogi Bear thing. I'm going to put that away. And I won't delete it, but I'll put it somewhere safe where I won't be tempted again. Because it was kind of wrong. Funny, but wrong. Anyway, where was I? Oh, YouTube's got... Oh, that was enough. Yeah, I also have... what else we got? Oh, birthday artists. We have 3 of them to take care of today. Get to those as well. Over in the chat room, we have Donna, we have Tony, we have Fresh Phil in the chat room, from what I can see so far. If you'd like to come join us in the chat room and hang out, especially when we do Match Game and YouTube's Got Talent the second hour, that's when you really want to come in. If you'd like to join us in there, how do you do that? You listen to this guy.
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0: And that is how we do that. So come on in, hang out with us. We'd love to have you in there, especially if you're brand new to the program, listening along. And maybe you don't want to just hang out, but you can pop in and say hey or drop me an email. I'd love to hear from you and find out where you're listening to us from. Because I know that I've heard or seen some of the statistics. There are folks out there listening somewhere, and I do thank you very much. Let's get this underway and on the road at coming up 12 minutes past the hour. Great fun, great tunes. This is something I'm going to be doing all weekend, working for the weekend with Memory Lane. I'll tell you about that a little bit later on. And driving songs this weekend. Ooh. Loverboy getting us going on the morning show. Happy Friday!

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1: 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Why don't you have any pants on, doctor?

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0: You're on my show. Billy Ocean, get out of my dreams. Get into my car. Get us on this Friday. For that lover boy and working for the weekend. It's 22 minutes past the hour. Happy, sort of say happy manic Friday. Happy, thank God it's Friday. Chat room with us. We got Tony, Donna, Fresh Phil. Anybody pop in yet? Nope. We got those guys and gals in there. Come on in, stevejarrett.com. Click on chat and be a part of it all. Especially when we get to the second of the program for Match Game Friday and YouTube's Got Talent. So don't want to miss on that. Right now, though. Yeah, we've been doing this every day for a few weeks now, and it's been kind of fun. I've been enjoying it. We play some favorite TV shows and some rarities. This one I'm going to do today is, I believe, quite a fan favorite. If you're into this kind of thing, this show debuted January 16th, 1995, and ran until May 23rd, 2001. And it starred such names as Kate Mulgrew, Robert Beltran, Roxanne Dawson, Jennifer Leon, Robert Duncan McNeil, Ethan Phillips, Robert Picardo, Tim Russ, Gary Wang, was that Wong, and Jerry Ryan. And, I'm pretty sure by now you know that I'm talking about the hit TV show Star Trek Voyager TV theme song of the day.
1: But our primary goal is clear. Even at maximum speeds, it would take 75 years to reach the Federation. But I'm not willing to settle for that. There's another entity like the Caretaker out there somewhere who has the ability to get us there a lot faster. We'll be looking for her. And we'll be looking for wormholes, spatial rifts, or new technologies to help us. Somewhere along this journey, we'll find a way back. Mr. Paris, set a course for home.
2: Aye, Captain.

0: Star Trek Voyager main theme, our TV theme song of the day. That's a, I think that was one of the best Star Trek theme of all the TV shows. There have been some great ones, too. TV theme song of the day returns Monday. Have an idea for a TV theme? Let me know. SteveJarrett@gmail.com. And we'll dig it up, find another. I'm going to like it, adding some clips to the TV shows. Those are kind of cool, too. It's 26 minutes past the hour. We need to go ahead and get into this. Ladies and gentlemen, follow along. Knowing something different, which might pick up on this damn show. It is This Day in History now from the Associated Depressed.
1: June 13th, 1971. The New York Times begins publishing the Pentagon Papers, a leaked top-secret study of America's involvement in Vietnam. President Richard Nixon's administration tries to block further publication in court, citing national security. Defense Secretary Melvin Laird.
2: It is our responsibility to call these violations of security to the attention of the Justice Department. This I have done.
1: But the U.S. Supreme Court rules the Times and the Washington Post can publish the material. 1967. President Lyndon Johnson nominates Solicitor General Thurgood Marshall to be the first black justice on the U.S. Supreme Court. 1966. The case behind the phrase, "You have the right to remain silent," as the U.S. Supreme Court issues its Miranda ruling. The landmark decision says criminal suspects must be informed of their constitutional rights before police can question them. 1900. In China, the Boxer Rebellion, a nationalist revolt targeting foreigners as well as Chinese Christians, erupts into full-scale violence. 1983. Pioneer 10 becomes the first spacecraft to leave our solar system as the American space probe crosses the orbit of Neptune. And 1986. Benny Goodman, the clarinet-playing King of Swing, dies in New York. He was 77. Today in history, June 13th, Tim McGuire, the Associated Press.

0: 20 minutes past the hour. Hi. Good to everybody along for the ride of this thing. God, it's Friday. Wrapping up another great week. Well, for me, it was only 2 days. But anywho, Friday, every Friday we do this. We spin the Wayback Wheel. Find us 1 year at random. And we're going to count down the top five songs from randomly selected year. Back in the day when music really was music. You know, that rap hip-hop nonsense. Well, I don't know, once in a while, an 80s version of a rap song will pop up. There he is, ultimately. Let's see, all we got to do is jump up here on the table, grab a hold of this Wayback Wheel as usual, and let's give her a really good spin. Come up with a good year. Here we go. That was a good year. Oh, I like that one. Here we go.
1: 1975.
0: There we go. June 13th, 1975. These are the top five songs across the land, according to Billboard magazine, the leading authority of the music industry. And we'll start off with the song at number five. Hold steady at the number five spot. And would be as high as the song would get. It's Chicago. Old Days. Old Days. Oh, it's a long pause. Had a long pause at the beginning of that. Hey, when I do that.

Good morning. If the background you hear sounds a little familiar amongst your friends, you might want to tell them to tune in to the morning show with Steve Jarrett. Steve Jarrett and the Morning Show, keeping your tone-deaf friends quiet.

Grand Funk. They hold steady at the number four spot this week back in 1975 with Bad Time. Chicago in there before that, holding steady at number five with Old Days. We spun that way back. We landed on 1975, and we're counting down the top five songs of that week during that year. And that brings us to the number three spot. This is not the biggest. No, we got another big mover after this. That's a big mover from number six to number three this week in 1975. Number three for Linda Ronstadt.

Then Ronstadt with "Will I Be Loved." Number three this week, back in 1975. It moves up three from six to three. I was just telling Miss Vicky how sad it is that she doesn't sing anymore. I believe she still goes on some talking tours. Anyway, see, we're coming up on 20 minutes now before the top of the hour. We spun the way back. We only landed on 1975, and we're up to the two top songs from this week. And this one makes a giant leap from number 12 to number 10. From number 12 to number 2, on its way to becoming a number 1 song for 4 weeks. But it stops off at number 2 right now. And it's from Captain and Tennille, "Love Will Keep Us Together," number 2, 1975, on Morning Show.

0: Tony Tenniel, Daryl Dragon, otherwise known as Captain and Tenniel. The following week, they would shoot straight into the number one spot. It's been 4 weeks there. But right now, in this week, 1975, they move up and hold on to the number two spot right now. It's about 17 minutes for the top of the year. We spun that way back wheel, landed on 1975, and that puts us up to the number one song. And this song is spending its, first and only week at the number one spot. I didn't realize that until I just looked it up just now. Writer of this song says there was actually, there was no actual Sister Goldhair. Lyrics are inspired by the works of Jackson Browne. Jackson Browne has a knack and ability to put words into music. And so that's what this song is basically loosely based upon. Number one song this day, 1975, is from the band America.
1: Steve!

America moves into the number one spot this day back in 1975. We'll only spend 1 week at the top spot with that song. And I'm surprised I only spent 1 week at the top because it is still a radio favorite to this day. And that's a wrap on this day in history. Joining once again Monday, same time, same place for the Manic Monday edition of the Morning Show. And tomorrow, Monday, we're going to spin that way back wheel. We'll find a couple of 3 years at random. Take a look at songs at number one. And I am still digging around for something to replace that. Because I'd say we've gone to about 93% of all the number ones. A couple of times I've repeated them, I think. But especially since I'm keeping them in mind in the back of my head. Never mind. Let's see. Do me a big favor. Social media, number one, Morning Show, anywhere on the web or net. And now the rest of the jingle.

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1: 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Well, we're all still grieving the loss of Beach Boy Brian Wilson. Passed away this week, and wow, I just, I mean, he was one of the greatest music writers of all time, and he knew how to produce and arrange a song like this one, Steve Aaron Morning Show.

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2: Hey, can you believe it? We've already got got about the first hour behind us. Two more hours left of this stuff, and we got a busy, busy. In fact, I'm going to go have a smoke break because I won't get one next hour. Don't try that at home, kids. Let's see. Next hour, of course, is our party song of the week. I already got that picked out because I just saw it on my list here. And I said, you know, I haven't played that in like 30 minutes. So party song of the week coming up here. Also, our match game Friday. Yeah, oh, there it is. Match game Friday, where we play along with the 70s TV game show Match Game starring the late, great Gene Rayburn and assorted idiots. Celebrities. Brett Summer, Charles Nelson Reilly, Richard Dawson. And you know what? Richard Dawson got so unhappy doing the show there towards the end. And I guess he felt like he was stuck in his contract. I mean, he was miserable. You could tell it. They finally let him out of his contract. And he went on to do Family Feud. Anyway, Match Game Friday, straight ahead. And also, brand new YouTube's Got Talent. I got three new songs here for YouTube's Got Talent. Final hour, our ever so popular on demand and award winning
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2: Funny when stories crap up on Steve Jarrett News Desk. And birthday artists, we have three of them to take care of. And we'll get to those probably in the final hour of the program since next hour is so busy, busy, busy. So take care of that. So there's lots to do. Little time. Oh, by the way, I'm going to be hosting Big Bob's Memory Lane Show tomorrow. Yay! And that'll be at 9 a.m. U.S. Eastern Time. 6 a.m. Pacific for the memorylaneshow.com. 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So you can listen there, either one of those. So there is lots to do, little time to do it. We'll talk more about the memory lane here in just a little bit. Lots to do, little time to do it in. Whatever you do, wherever you go, be sure to take the Steve Jarrett Morning Show with you.
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2: Yeah, it seemed like I just played this song, but according to the date, it's been over a month, and it was played in the middle of the night, so I haven't played on the morning show here in a while, I don't think. Bad Company, take us in the top of the hour. Feel like making love, Steve Jarrett Morning Show. Don't run off too far.

0: yourself in this situation? It's the middle of the night, and you've got to go to the bathroom.
1: Oh.
0: But it's so cold. You're tired, and the toilet seems just too far away. Are you going to try to hold it in for the rest of the night? Well, you don't have to anymore. Introducing Potty PM. Now you can do your business while staying nestled under your covers. And the only place you'll be going is Dreamland. Potty PM technology is so easy to use. Just clamp our patented discharge nozzle to your toilet seat, walk the Potty PM hose back into the bedroom, place your privates into the Potty PM feeder, buckle up, and tuck yourself in for a good night's sleep. When it's that time, all you have to do is let it flow. Potty PM. It's that easy.
2: And how does it work for women?
0: What's that?
2: Is it also for women?
0: Yeah.
2: Good, because we have to go in the middle of the night, too. So, how does it work?
0: You put the tube inside of your...
2: Inside?
0: Isn't there, like, a flap so you could, like, put it under there?
2: Excuse me?
0: Is it the clitoris?
2: What?
0: The clitoris?
2: No. Urine comes out of the urethra. You have one too.
0: Oh, yes. Now I remember. Yes, the Potty PM for women would work like you like tie it to the urethra. And then there's a torpedo tube you drop down. Because the butt has nothing to do with it, right? Wait, how many holes does the girls have again?
2: You know what? Maybe Potty PM is just something for guys.
0: That's okay.
2: Yeah, it's fine.
1: Yes!
0: Potty PM. It's just for guys. And girls can sleep on the toilet.
3: 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What more could you ask for? 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

0: The Steve Geeran Morning Show is sponsored in part by the First Amendment in the Constitution of the United States of America. Freedom of speech. Don't leave home without it. That is all.
1: Yeah!

are 9 minutes past the hour. Hour number two, well, underway. We do this every Friday. It is our party song of the week. This one we're going to reach back to the 60s. I believe it came out in 64, something like that. And it was brought back in 87, 86, somewhere in there. Because it was made popular by a movie called Ferris Bueller's Day Off. Our party song of the week.

party song of the week, the Beatles, their cover of Twist and Shout. Covers are Beatles. Party song. It was either the cover song or the Beatles song of the week, or I don't know, it was something of the week. I have no idea. It's coming up on 13 minutes past the hour in the chat room. Good morning, honey. How's we got Tony. We have Donna, Fresh Phil. Stepped out for a McBreakfast time, I guess. Come on in now, stevejarrett.com. 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

0: They had an old recording from the classic TV game show Match Game starring the late, great Gene Rayburn. We'll play Gene Rayburn. We'll read a question. And all you got to do is fill in the blank and try to match the contestant of the show and as many celebrities as possible. So you have a chance to win seven. I don't know if anybody's ever come up with all seven matches. That'd be something else, huh? So, with all that said, I guess there's no other thing to do but to go ahead and get ready for this. If you're all set, let's go ahead and have Gene Rayburn read today's Match Game question. Here we go.
1: Shirley said, my husband, the movie star, is a movie star 24 hours a day. Even on her honeymoon, he brought along a blank.
0: That was a question. In case you didn't hear it, I always write down the question and read it myself. The question is, Shirley said, my husband, the movie star, is a movie star 24 hours a day. Even on our honeymoon, he brought along a blank. So, that's going to be a good one. If you want to play along, it's real simple and easy to do. Just put your answer in an email, Steve Jarrett, J-A-R-R-O-T-T, stevejarrett@gmail.com. Or just come on into the chat room, stevejarrett.com, click on chat, and word out your answer that way. And one who matches, I believe, Fresh Phil is the Match Game champion right now. So will Fresh Phil hold on to that? Will he hold on to the Match Game title? I believe it's for 2 weeks in a row. So we'll just wait and see. Once again, Gene Rayburn.
1: Shirley said, my husband, the movie star, is a movie star 24 hours a day. Even on her honeymoon, he brought along a blank.
0: There's good luck.
2: Steve Jarrett in the morning show.
0: All right, that's not going to start you. There we go. There he is up there. Thank you, Valley, in the Four Seasons. Steve Jarrett Morning Show.

0: Olivia Newton-John. Thought I never say this. Olivia Newton-John, make a move on me. It's 22 minutes past the hour. Cedar in the Morning Show. Wrapping up another week with our Thank God It's Friday edition of the Morning Show. Pure and simple stupidity. I need to get back to the stupidity. It's been such a crazy week. Haven't had a lot of time to do a lot of goofy things. So, wow. I must have got out of practice on my week off. Anyway, right now, though, we have our Match Game Friday going on here. Listen once again to the question.
1: Shirley said, my husband, the movie star, is a movie star 24 hours a day. Even on her honeymoon, he brought along a blank.
0: There he is. Shirley says, my husband, the movie star, is a movie star 24 hours a day. Even on her honeymoon, he brought along a blank. And most of these questions I get from the Match Game PM, because it's hard to, on the daytime version, it was hard to get questions where all the celebrities are playing. So, and they always started out with all the celebrities playing on the Match Game PM. Anyway, we're going to give it a few more minutes. This one, by the way, has got Loretta Swit on it, who just passed away a couple of weeks ago. And so it's good to hear her again. We'll give it a few more minutes, and then...

Natalia. We got some great answers in there, too, so far. So come on in, stevejarrett.com, click on chat, or stevejarrett@gmail.com, and get it blurted out there in your email. Right now, 23 minutes past the hour, Corey Hart. Why anybody would want to wear their sunglasses at night?

0: was then, and Posthumous song at started getting big after he passed away back in 1988. Anything you got it? That's 29 minutes time before the top of the hour. So we can wrap up this match game thing here. First of all, we're going to have Gene Rayburn read the question once again, and then we'll go over the answers in the chat room and emails. So Gene, read that question again.
1: Shirley said, my husband, the movie star, is a movie star 24 hours a day. Even on our honeymoon, he brought along a blank.
0: That is a pretty good question, too, I think. Shirley said, my husband, the movie star, is a movie star 24 hours a day. Even on our honeymoon, he brought along a blank. And I forgot what answer I gave right off. But that doesn't matter. I don't think I matched anyway. So, let's see. What do we got here? Okay, we have... let's go over the answers here now. Oh, wow, I hit the microphone cord. You gotta watch that. I don't know what that is. Alrighty, let's see what Tony said. Brought along a script. That could be fun. Hold on, honey, I gotta consult my script. Phil said, cameraman. I see what kind of thing we're making there. Cameraman, and Donna also said a cameraman. So it's a good answer there. We got the script and two cameramen so far. And my good friends up in Clearwater, Aaron. I gotta get with Aaron again. He's coming up with all these strange answers. said her husband brought along an agent. I guess anything related to movies would work, too. It's just a matter of finding the one that matches. And then my good friend Chris up in Clearwater. Oh, I like this one. He brought along a stunt double. I think I like that the best, I think. I don't know, it's hard to... And I can't remember what the celebrity said, so... what we're going to do now is we're going to go ahead. Gene Rayburn will read the question once again. And this time, the contestant will give... I think it's a guy. Give his answer. Again, our answer is a script. Cameraman, agent, and stunt double is what we have so far. So let's see if it matches anything the contestant said. Here we go.
1: Shirley said, my husband, the movie star, is a movie star 24 hours a day. Even on our honeymoon, he brought along a blank.
2: Script?
0: A script. There we go. Look at that. Who does that? There we go. Tony matched that one. Matched the contestant with a script. And let me mark that down. That's what Tony said, a script. Now, still a chance to get seven scripts out of that thing. You think the celebrity said all that? It could happen. You never know. Still have script, cameraman, agent, and stunt double. So now, we go over and we hear Gene read. He goes straight over. I think George Kennedy was the first celebrity.
1: Say, George.
3: I thought he might have needed a little direction.
1: A director.
0: A director.
1: Yeah, that's what I said.
4: That's a very cute director. Answer.
1: George, what do you say?
5: All I can say is what Jack brought along on ours.
0: She said director.
5: Worked like magic till he left.
1: Charles, I said a camera. A camera.
0: Camera.
1: Brett said a director also, and she said it worked for him. And my husband, the movie star, 24 hours a day, even on our honeymoon, he brought along a script, according to Sandy.
6: No, I said a resume.
0: Resume.
1: A resume. That's what actors do. They carry these resumes around. Yes.
6: At first I wrote Starlet, and then I thought that wouldn't be what...
1: Starlet didn't... No. Starlet would have been cute, though.
7: But a big star never goes anywhere without a stand-in.
0: Stand-in. Oh, that's a double.
1: Okay. This is a really big star. Betty, what do you say?
8: He's a really big star when I told Richard his answer,
0: another stand-in there, so I'm going to count that. I don't know, would a stand-in be the same as a stunt double? Yeah, I don't know. Stand-in does it if, I don't know. We'll go ahead and give it anyway. Also, there was... Brett said a camera. Brett, so that's going to be the same as a cameraman. So you know what? We have a four-way tie. Yeah, camera director is what I was going to say. We have a four-way tie. I never even considered having a, like a sudden death or something. Somebody said director, agent. So we had cameraman. We had Tony, Phil, and Donna, and Chris. We all have a 1 point each. So what do we do? Yes, nothing. So I guess we'll just have to do it next time and hope for I should start thinking maybe about a tiebreaker, maybe. You know, I have to think about that. But anyway, we'll just leave it like that. Thanks, everybody, for playing Match Game Friday. Yeah. Stand in close enough for rock and roll. That's why I gave a stand in, yeah. So, yeah, Donna's right. Everybody won today, so yeah. All right, where are we at? Let's see. Do I have time? I need to do this.
2: If you need a refill on your coffee, now's the time to do it. But hurry back, because YouTube's Got Talent is next, right here on the Steve Jarrett Morning Show.
0: Let's do this by Bay City Rollers. And then we get to YouTube's Got Talent, Steve Jarrett Morning Show.

0: kind of helps turn on a microphone, doesn't it?
1: Yes, indeed. All that stuff means that it's once again time for another YouTube's Got Talent. Not just another YouTube's Got Talent, but a brand new YouTube's Got Talent. I have three brand new songs we're going to play today. My glasses have spots all over them. Here's how it works. We're going to play these songs one at a time. See if we get all three. If I don't get to all three of them, then we'll play one on Monday. But I'm pretty sure we're going to get to them and see what happens. We're going to play these songs one at a time. You think the song's horrible and should stop, spell out gong in the chat room, G-O-N-G. Or you can email your gongs to jared@gmail.com. cjared.com. Click on chat. Come on in and play along that way. Now, give the song a chance. It can start off crappy and stay crappy. It can start off crappy and get better. Or it can start off crappy and get crappier, as Tony likes to say. We're not judging the songs themselves as much as we are the talent or a reasonable facsimile thereof. And again, it takes two or more judges to stop a song. With all that said, let's get down and dirty right into it. This first one was a hit in 1990 by the group Alias, who spawned out of the battle group Sheriff, by the way. Alias, the song, pretty song, more than words can say. This guy's name is Mike Venezuela. And wasn't that the name of Richie Valens, last name of Valens? Anyway, Mike Venezuela doing a cover of Alias, More Than Words Can Say. Here we go, judges. YouTube's Got Talent.

really, Mike Venezuela, covering Ilya's song, More Than Words Can Say. And again, I'm sure everybody will agree with me, that is not an easy song to do. Really gotta, I've tried and, you know, well, I had no business even listening to the song, let alone trying to sing it. But he made it through the judges, and I ain't too shabby. There were a couple of sticky spots, but overall, I think he pretty much nailed it. And that's not too bad. It's 14 minutes up before the top of the hour. Got another one here. Let's see how this one fares. This one, well, Elvis made it into a big hit back in the day. I forget what year. I didn't write it down. I think it was the early 70s, late 60s, something like that. Elvis Presley's Suspicious Minds. And all I can get the name on this one is Beasting the Oldies. All one word. All one word. Beasting the Oldies. Covering Elvis Presley's Suspicious Minds. Here we go, judges. YouTube's Got Talent.

us by Beasting the Oldies. If you want to check out his YouTube channel, Beasting the Oldies, all one word there. Doing a cover of Elvis's Suspicious Minds. Did a really great job. I don't know. Phil said it played twice or something. I don't know. But I only heard it once. But anyway, that one made it to the judges. We're at 10 minutes before the top of the hour. Did it? I didn't. Huh. Wonder why it had a glitch. I'm not showing any glitches on this end. Huh. That's weird. All right. I got one more here. We're going to see how it would do. We're going to be 3 for 3 with no gong today. This ought to be interesting. This next one originally done, I believe, back in 58, somewhere in there, late 50s, by the Everly Brothers. Really beautiful song. I love this one called All I Have to Do Is Dream. And this guy's name is Paul Moody. I think I've used him before. And he's doing all the harmonies and vocals on this, too. So Paul Moody covering the Everly Brothers, All I Have to Do Is Dream. Are you ready, judges? YouTube's Got Talent.

Everly Brothers, All I Have to Do Is Dream. That cover by Paul Moody. Made it to the judges on that one. There we go. We're 3 for 3 and no gongs today. That is incredible. You know, I'm really expecting the first guy doing the song by Alias. I expected him to get a gong, at least one. But, I don't know, maybe listening to it closer. It's really good there. Anywho, that's a wrap on YouTube's Got Talent. Hey, you got a video up on YouTube. Maybe you're cruising about to come across one. It's not good audio quality. And you think it'll make a great addition to YouTube's Got Talent. And why not send the link to me if you would in an email, studio@gmail.com. studio@gmail.com. Click on contact and send them there. Be sure to include the link. We'll give it a listen. And could very well end up right here on the morning show's YouTube's Got Talent. One more round of applause for these participants and for the judges. And we'll see about getting a new one, a couple of new ones for the Manic Monday edition of the morning show. See, 6 minutes for the top of the hour. I'm going to go ahead and squeeze this one in from Bill Withers on the morning show. Ain't no

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2: Yeah, there we go. We got, coming up on 3 minutes now before the top of the hour, real quick. Next hour, very, very busy. I'm kind of leaning off now, finally. Let's see, next hour, stick around, we're going to have our ever-so-popular, on-demand, and award-winning... 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We're three artists. 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So we'll get to those next hour as well. And again, taking our your song request, I'd send them in to me, stevejarrett@gmail.com. stevejarrett.com, click on contact. Straight off the website. Let's see. Fresh Phil. We have Tony. We have Donna in the chat room. And go on in and spend some time with Steve Jarrett.

0: gmail.com. Love to have you in there. Jesse was in there a minute ago. Let's see. What else we got going on? I'm going to talk about Memory Lane Show. I'll talk about that next hour. I'll be doing that tomorrow. That's going to be a good one. So we'll talk more about that next hour. So there is lots to do, little time to do it. And whatever you do, wherever you go, my friends, be sure to take the Steve Jarrett Morning Show with you.
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0: Now we're going to squeeze this in. 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

0: I've always thought of the importance of communication and how much a part it plays in what you and I, what all of us are trying to do. And one day, a former place kicker with the Los Angeles Rams, who later became a sports announcer, Danny Villanueva, told me about communications. He said he'd been having dinner over at the home of a young ball player with the Dodgers. The young wife was bustling about getting the dinner ready. They were talking sports, and the baby started to cry. And over her shoulder, his music said to the ball player, "Change the baby." And he was a young fella, and he was embarrassed in front of Danny, and he said, "What do you mean, change the baby? I'm a ball player. That's not my line of work." And she turned around, put her hands on her hips, and she communicated. She said, "Look, Buster, you lay the diaper out like a diamond. You put second base on home plate. You put the baby's bottom on the pitcher's mound. You hook up first and third, slide home underneath, and if it starts to rain, the game ain't called. You start all over."
1: Stupidity gathering in one place. What more could you ask for?

0: Steve Ramsey, Bill Hall, John Oates, Method of Modern Love. That's the song that taught me how to do sign language, spelling out Method of Modern Love. I'd show you, but the camera and the microphone doesn't work all that well. Hey, we got 15 minutes now past the hour, kicking off hour number three, our third and final hour of the program. And wrapping up another great week of excellence and stupidity, because I do it so well. Let's see, I got a big announcement here, sort of. We're going to do, I'll be hosting Big Bob's Memory Lane show tomorrow on Saturday. Saturday the, what is that, the 14th, where we feature music of summer and surf, suggested by Tony today.
1: Yeah, Tony.
0: Commemorating the life of Beach Boy Brian Wilson, who passed away a couple of days ago. And so I'm looking forward to that. Not all Beach Boys. There'll be a lot of great summer songs and surf songs by other artists as well, too. But to look forward to that. That's 9 a.m. tomorrow morning, Saturday, Eastern Time, and 6 a.m. Pacific Time. So look forward to doing that. Right now, though, at about 16 minutes past the hour, it's that time. We got business.
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to lack of opportunities. 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Like Berna Roberts. She's a spunky, strong, dedicated actor who's not afraid.

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1: 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Is Don still on the phone?
2: 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I say it's award-winning.
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1: Well, I'm friends, we're coming up on 18 minutes now past the hour.
4: Morning!
1: Steve Jarrett. Not that it matters any, I just enjoy saying it. like the saying goes, isn't it nice that I think I'm funny? I keep myself tickled all the time, but we won't talk about my private time. Ladies and gentlemen, if you're driving, operating heavy equipment, engaged in complex... Just go with it. It's supposed to be stupid, okay? Engaged in complex mathematical equations, if you're spending too much time alone, stop it! You'll go blind. That's why my glasses never work. Join me, if you will, to sip a nice hot fresh cup of coffee poured moments ago. You know, for a week, I had to deal with coffee from on the road. You would be amazed at some of the places that make

horrible coffee. It's terrible. There was one place up there in Pennsylvania I was at, got a cup of coffee, took a sip of it, threw it out. I mean, were they digging up out of the mud puddle in the back? Ugh. It was nasty is what it was. Let us sip a nice homemade cup of coffee. Here we go. Oh, all right. Let's see. What are we going to do now? You know, I'm glad I got French Phil in the chat room. He puts these pictures up there. Maybe these are the pictures Casey's supposed to see. Tells me what segment we're up to. He's got one for just about every segment, I think. That's pretty good. Good news of the weird. All right. Hope you're all set. Here's the stories that have crapped up on Steve Yard News Desk. Well, here's one way to

Auckland, a protester released an unknown number of crickets. Just see, the one commissioner said, quote, she dropped something from the balcony. Crickets were everywhere on the wall, on the stairs, and in the balcony, commissioner said. Board Chair Mark Jarrell stopped the meeting saying, quote, it's shameful, shameful. You can leave. Thank you very much. We appreciate it, end quote. After protesters were removed, the meeting continued, but commissioners were forced to take a 10-minute recess. So the services, this damn broadcaster. You know, so best, it seems to cost almost 70, anyway, I'm not going to do that. It's pricey to update this broadcast. Anyway, so we'll just have to make do with it. After protesters were removed, the meeting continued, but commissioners were forced to take a 10-minute recess so the environmental services staff could come in and vacuum up the critters. Jarrell said the commission was familiar with the protesters, but that they lost all credibility with that stunt. I used to be able to do the cricket. My mouth is too dry now. I might take a sip of coffee. I can do it. Oh, man. Doesn't sound good over the microphone there. But I do have something. Oh, here it is. I don't know if you can hear this. I think pause the music.

0: That's about like it. At any rate, what a mess. Cleaning up crickets. Well, maybe this next story will curl your toes. One more sip of coffee just for good measure.
1: Did you just burp?
0: You have too much reverb.
1: And you have a big mouth.
0: You know, I heard my subconscious on a recording, I think, while I was away, and I couldn't understand a damn word she said.
1: Because you weren't listening.
0: Shut up.
1: No.
0: Yes.
1: No.

0: Mr. Fawn.
1: I'm trying to be funny. Trying being the operative. Okay, finally, on this edition of News of the Weird. If I can find my notes again. 42-year-old Richard Trinetta of Edinburgh, Texas, managed to get himself arrested twice. Oh, wow, this is an old story. Over the Memorial Day holiday in Eddyville, Kentucky. The Lyon County... I like the name, the Lyon County Sheriff. Oh, that's... The Lyon, L-Y-O-N, the Lyon County Sheriff was called on May 25th to a business where Prunetta was allegedly intoxicated and making alarming statements to an employee. The next day, after bonding out of jail, Prunetta called the sheriff's office to ask about retrieving personal items from his impounded car. When the officer picked up and inventoried the items, he found cocaine in the trunk. Eddyville police assisted as they went to Prunetta's motel and arrested him for a second time. Well, two for the price of one. That ain't too shabby. You know, these criminals, they're not too bright. Sounds to me like this Mr. Prunetta might have just gotten... He's probably confused. Yeah, well, it happens when you come back from a very, very special vacation.

0: what I understand, the captain of that boat is Tommy Chung. Or Chang. What is that? Tommy Chung. Oh, Tommy Chung. Yeah, yeah,
1: it no, must be true because I heard it on the radio. It must be true. It must be true.
0: I screwed up a joke there. Actually, there's a video up on YouTube of that. You got to look it up. It's hilarious. Of the drug boat. That's it. That's all I could take. That's it for this edition of Once again, Monday. God willing, I'm going to creep those eyes. Same time, same place for the Manic Monday edition of the TGR Morning Show. You do me the honor of being a part of it. Well, that'd just be freaking peachy. Thank you very much. I've got to get out of here. What is this?
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0: Ha, ha, ha. Hey, we're 27 minutes past the hour. Hang on. We're going to do birthdays here in just a little bit. We've got a 3-album to take care of, so... Coming up a little bit. Right now, it's Con Cam and Marisa. Oh, hey!

have our guarantee that this show will maintain proper language and respectable content. We here at the Steve Jarrett Morning Show firmly believe that it's not necessary to get attention simply by uttering unacceptable words. We're simply not into that kind of sh**. So if you are unable to accept our family-friendly atmosphere, just don't let the f***ing door hit you where the good Lord split you. And now, more of the Steve Jarrett Morning Show.

my friends. Here we are at 28 minutes now before the top of the hour. Ladies and gentlemen, today is June 13th. Today is your birthday. Big hugs and happy birthday to you. Many happy returns. Three birthday artists to take care of today, so not too shabby. First up on our birthday list, celebrating his 76th birthday. I don't know if I can pronounce his name or not. I'm going to give it a good shot, though. Celebrating his 76th birthday, happy 76th to Dennis Locureri. Okay, I know I'm mispronouncing it. Anyway, we'll just say Dennis L. of Dr. Hook. Dennis L. celebrating his 76th birthday. CBR Morning Show.

was just saying, if that girl's blue jeans talked, seems to me it'd be about time to wash them. Yeah. Dr. Hook, I wish I could pronounce that guy's name, Dennis Lockereri or Lockerere. I don't know. Anyway, 76 today. Next up on our birthday list, celebrating his 74th birthday, happy birthday to guitarist Howard Leese of the band Hearts. Howard Leese, 74 today on the Morning Show.

0: The Steve Jarrett Morning Show, where stupidity comes in, puts its feet up, and makes itself at home.
1: Yeah, we'll go with that. Well, that's an old one. I haven't played that one in a while. Let's see, your final birthday artist of the day celebrates her 57th birthday. Happy birthday to singer Denise Pearson of the band Five Star. D. Nice Pearson on the morning show. Five Star.

0: again, it's time for Jarnak the Great, a distant relative of Karnak the Great, twice removed from one quarter of the family tree and then fostered out to multiple dysfunctional families. Step right up and be amazed as Jarnak, in his infinite wisdom, will reveal the answer to another question, which, to preserve its mystical aurora, has been hermetically sealed in a jar of rot with extra tea.
1: Yes, here we are at coming up on 11 minutes now before the top of the hour. The cosmos just got in touch with me, so I had to don my magical attire, my robes, my sash, my curly toed shoes, my turban, and my pink underwear. What?

0: Miss Vicky says the term is in the washer, but I fooled her. She has my fake one. I'm wearing the old one now. In my hands, I hold an envelope. Sealed. It's almost time to do another memory lane show and tearing up papers. Sealed, which contains a question I have not yet seen. I'm going to answer this question and then open the envelope and everything will be just fine. I hope. All I ask is silence so I can maintain communication with the cosmos. They contacted me earlier this morning and said I must contact them. There was no doubt about it. There's no questions to ask. Miss Vicky leaves the room. Oh, yep, that was fast. I knew the cosmos had a message to tell me. I have the answer. And the answer, calling you cos, no, that's somebody else. The answer is because the light was green. Huh? Are you sure, Cosmos? This doesn't, okay. Says the answer is because the light was green. Let us go to the question now, shall we? The answer once again, because the light was green. Question is... Are you serious? Do I gotta say this? The answer is because the light was green, and the question is, why did the chicken cross the road? I give up. I'm not talking about the way she combs her hair. Left Steve, right Jarrett. The Steve.
1: It's meant to be stupid.
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0: Yeah, always making me look like an idiot. Number one.

That was one song, and now here's another on the Steve Jarrett Morning Show.

0: Misha, don't have any time here. I'm going to go right into the comedy bit. Parents, pay attention. You might need this.
1: I have, I thought I didn't want to be my dad, so I wrote down all the most famous parental sayings, everything that's really famous, you know, that parents say over and over again, and I wrote them down and I memorized them so that I could just say them to my children, and every day I get Austin and Adam in front of me and I say all 50 of them, go to their room and choose the one they think's most appropriate for the time. Let me try this. I think I can do this for you. There's all 50 of the most famous parental sayings. Let me do this in like 60 seconds. You better change your tune pretty quick or you're out of here. I mean it. Is that understood? Don't shake
0: it. Yeah, I didn't plan this right. I didn't put in the closing theme and I ran out of time. So I'll have to play that again. See how I am? I just totally screw up, you know? Hey, got the chicken in the ear thing. That was a crappy chicken in the ear thing. Tells me it's time to get the hell out of here. Time to get out of here and hand it back to the people that know what they're doing. I have absolutely no clue what I'm doing. So, big thanks to everybody hung out today. Made it really, really, really fun. I had a great time, I know. Let's see, we're going to come back Monday, do it all over again, same time, same place, for the Manic Monday edition of the TGR Morning Show. And we'll tune into the Big Biles Memory Lane Show. I'll be hosting that tomorrow, 9 a.m. U.S. Eastern Time. Go to his website, memorylaneshow.com, and check it out. Find out when I'm going to be there, because I have no clue. And I'm almost out of time. I had to fast forward the theme. This is really sloppy clothes, so. Well, make it a great weekend. Enjoy yourselves. Party down. I'm out of here later. Ciao. Boy, this whole thing sucks.
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1: 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BC time. I don't know. Hell, I don't even know if it's Big Fry. I don't know if they're big fries. I don't know if they're small fries or what. All I know is there's big fries and there's little fries. You go someplace to order your big fries, and sometimes you just don't get them anywhere. 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Ponderous.

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0: is Vancouver's variety, maxradio.ca. I'm Count Macula with a special demonstration. Here's a jar. Now I'm dumping some rot in it. Now I'm pouring some tea on it. This is now a jar with some rot with some extra tea on the end. J-A-R, R-O-T, and T. J-A-R-R-O-T-T. That spells Stefan Giroux.
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All right, it is time for the Ramon Experience live on Max Radio. Yeah, sometimes with disconnects, but guess what? Last week we had a couple during my show, but the archiver, when you hear the encore, it was fine. I didn't hear any gaps or anything. So keep that in mind if you're listening live and it all of a sudden goes a disconnect. There's a weird problem. I don't know what it is. Anyway, it's been a hard week, and I was talking to Billy about Miriam, who, you know, she was one of the healthiest people that I know, and she passed away. Way too young to be passed away. She's like 15 years younger than me. However, she spent

Gym 2002. I said, "Are you Ramona?" Because they'd seen my picture and they recognized me. And that floored me. And then I ran into him again in 2003 at Frankfurt. And they were at, I believe, Meltdown as well. And Amsterdam, our last show as well. And we stayed with them, going to see Bowie in Amsterdam as well. And then they came over and had Florida, so I got pictures and everything I need to put up for the memory of Miriam, who, you know, she should have had like 30 more years, but no. Bloody liver cancer it was, anyway. But her funeral's tomorrow, and Billy told me this wonderful story of they first started going to their first Bowie show. It was Hanover Grand, London, which Brad's was there, and says Goldie and Gary Oldman were there. How cool is that? So, anyway, they were offered like, I don't know, hundreds and hundreds of pounds to give up their two tickets, and they said no and walked right in because they weren't their big Bowie fans. And, oh yeah, they were in Dublin with me as well. Oh. So, yeah, so she'll be greatly missed. She is still, she was on Facebook, and then she had a kid later on after she came up to all her visits to, with us to Florida. We went all over Florida.

Key West, to name a few, that we were over here several times, and even she even came on her own one time as well, and she's going to be greatly missed. And yeah, so this show is sort of for her, because guess what? Remember Riverside? They had video, they had questions, actually phone-ins, from all over Europe, and questions, and she was able to ask David Bowie a question. Now, he didn't really like that question, I guess, but Josephine from Germany. So I throw also had one, and I know her. She's on my Facebook, and I've met her going to shows. And so we're going to have a couple of bits from Riverside before we get to Hanover Grand, which was their first Bowie show, and they had quite 29 years together, and I'm going to greatly miss Miriam, and this is dedicated to, sort of to her.

0: Welcome to A-Man, Donna Kitty, ADR Man in Reading, Dave Pierce, Jeremy, a.k.a. Jess, Jesse Stargirl, over on Twitter, sometimes Tanya as well, and Jim Foden. Twitter, Jackalope, Brabs, who was there at Hanover Rand, Quacolda, Massimo, Drinkwater, Thomas, and Nicholas, in the Ram Chat, Mikey T, Maddie, Bilski, Emperor of the Radio Universe, and sometimes A-Man. I think he's in there already, but I need to get in there. Yeah, and, we're going to have a better Riverside, and questions, and a couple of tracks as well.
1: Anyway, next track called Pablo Picasso.

0: right over to Josephine from Germany, questioning David Bowie at the Riverside.
1: All right, well, I've got the question here from Josephine. Would you like me to do the accent or not?
2: Josephine, try your question, love.
1: Try again. Okay, now they want me to read it out. Here's Josephine's question. Unfortunately, we don't have it in Josephine's lovely accent, but this is the question she was going to ask.
2: Come on, Marjorie.
1: And she is kind of asking.
2: Do the accent.
1: She said, okay.
2: Sorry.
1: David. I have and a lovely great Dane named Joss.
2: Isn't it?
1: It's Robert. Whatever happened to your dog, Exo?
2: Exo, our poor Exo was a funny question. So you got a Dane called Jones.
1: I have a Josephine house. It's called Jones.
2: It's a dog, is it? Not a Danish man called Jones. Well, who knows? In Berlin, then. Edsel got too big for the household, and none of us could exercise him anymore. He was just too huge and big. And we gave him to a farmer. No, we didn't put him down. And as far as I know, he passed the rest of his life very happily in the fields and the meadows of...
1: That is beautiful.
2: Isn't that a beautiful story? Killing sheep.
1: Aren't you
2: their throats out?
1: And aren't you thrilled that we're using technology in this manner
2: to spread the word on this story?
1: Well, let's just.
2: His full name is Edsel von Spierhausen.
1: Now, was it? Was he a German dog?
2: Was that a joke?
1: Oh, you can start. But you know, let's
2: he
1: just clear this up.
2: Isle of Man.
1: In case people are worried, David. Yeah. Did you have many pets, and do we have a lot of such questions to look forward to?
2: I've been petted quite a bit in my time, yes, Jonathan.
1: No more pet questions.
2: Meanwhile, four dogs bomb the moon.

0: Well, funny enough, in 1999, when Bowie had some video questions in Austria, and they were like with the video asking him questions and he was answering them. They asked him about, one guy asked him about if he had any pets. And so Bowie answers the question also about his pets and Edsel von Spearhausen. And then we're going to have Miriam's question and another Riverside track.
1: Hello, David. I'm Adrian, and I would like to know, do you have any pets, and what are their names?
2: I don't have any at the moment. I had a cat called Sally and a dog called Wendy. They were both run over. Then I had another dog called Edsel von Spearhausen, a long-haired something or other. It was a long-haired Alsatian. Apparently, that one hasn't been run over yet.
3: We're going to Amsterdam now, in the Netherlands, of course, from Copenhagen. I believe we have Miriam, who hopefully is there and it'll all work out. Miriam, if you can hear us, what's your question for David?
4: Good evening, David.
3: Hello, Miriam.
4: Hi. My question is, what is your favourite Bond song, and would you like to perform one of your own?
3: What is your favourite James Bond theme, and would you do one if asked, if indeed you have not been asked of? Go on, David! Go on, son! Go on!
5: Oh, Lord. All right, absolute honesty, Lord. I stopped watching them after Sean Connery finished. I was actually asked to do both the film, one of the films and the thing.

0: the title song, and I turned it down because I don't like them.
1: You wouldn't do it.
0: Sorry.
1: You'd make a very good Bond villain.
0: Yeah, right. That's like, that's why I turned down.
1: That would be great, though. You could be the man with the dodgy eye.
0: Right.
1: Let's move on to...
0: I bet you've seen every Bond film.
2: There you go. He could have been a Bond villain and had a Bond theme song and all kinds, probably all sorts. Well, here's She'll Drive the Big Car, Riverside.

0: 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You lucky thing. No, I'm thinking about Hanover, though. Not Riverside.
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0: With Hanover Grand, I was talking about it. It's also a small venue. Hanover Grand, like 600 got in there. They were hard to get tickets, and Mary Mandela were there. And Fallen in Love, I'm sure. In 1997, we rewound to 1997, Berkeley, rehearsal.
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0: Bonjour.
1: And Brad Spade coming out, yeah.
2: Reach the bells on guitar. Mike Carson on keyboards and samples. Zachary Ulford on drums. And Gail Ann Dorsey on bass and vocals. So let's go.
3: Go on, go on.

Paul. 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

Williams was singing along to this. And Billy and Miriam. 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

0: Yeah, that was good.
1: And the other thing out, there's another one, it's called 7 Years in Tibet.

0: take your questions. Very deep philosophical piece that I wrote in 1980. Sausage, that's the one.
1: I'm Casey Kasem with a long-distance dedication to the world's largest talking french fry, Big Fry. I love the burgers on the grills and really big fries at Big Fry's Diner. 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
1: I'm Casey Kasem. Keep your feet on the ground and keep reaching for the fries. BC time. I don't know if it's big. Hell, I don't even know if it's big fry. I don't know if they're big fries. I don't know if they're small fries or what. All I know is there's big fries and there's little fries. You go someplace to order your big fries, and sometimes you just don't get them anywhere. This is ponderous, man. Ponderous.
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0: Introduce you once again as Gail and Dorsey. He's going to take this next one. It's all from the outside now. Titled Strangely Outside.
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Well, we had some disconnects, and that was weird because it was going every few seconds. But Bill managed to kickstart it back in. Hopefully, he got reconnected.

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2: Yeah, sometimes. All right, we've got some more tracks, about three more out of order, by the way, from Hanover Grand that I needed to fit in anyway. Must try to stay connected, right?

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Few more songs, couple of laughs. 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

0: Thank you.
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And she's a cool person to know. 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
1: I'm Casey Kasem with a long-distance dedication to the world's largest talking French fry, Big Fry. 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
1: I'm Casey Kasem. Keep your feet on the ground and keep reaching for the fries. BC time. I don't know if it's hell, I don't even know if it's Big Fry. I don't know if they're Big Fries. I don't know if they're small fries or what. All I know is there's Big Fries and there's little fries. You go someplace to order your Big Fries and sometimes you just don't get them anywhere. This is ponderous, man. Ponderous.

This is our last night in Detroit, but good evening. You've had a very lovely week, and you've been lovely, and I've enjoyed myself. Thank you.

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1: I'm Casey Kasem. Keep your feet on the ground and keep reaching for the fries. BC time. I don't know. Hell, I don't even know if it's big fry. I don't know if they're big fries. I don't know if they're small fries or what. All I know is there's big fries and there's little fries. You go someplace to order your big fries, and sometimes you just don't get them anywhere. This is ponderous, man. Ponderous.

0: On a hot summer night, would you offer your throat to the wolf with the red roses?
1: Will he offer me his mouth?
0: Yes.
1: Will he offer me his teeth?
0: Yes.
1: Will he offer me his jaws?
0: Yes.
1: Will he offer me his hunger?
0: Yes.
1: Again, will he offer me his hunger?
0: Yes.
1: And will he starve without me?
0: Yes.
1: Then does he love me?
0: Yes.
1: Yes.
0: On a hot summer night, would you offer your throat to the wolf with the red roses?
1: Yes.
0: I bet you say that to all the boys.